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1: Copy, Jones. We'll be en route. What's the nature of the call?
0: It's a 14-year-old that's having seizures. Sat-20's requesting ALS backup. They're coming from Corraine. They're going to be going to the coal fields.
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0: 681.
3: We have an ALS provider can respond. You can disregard 683. Can you show us in route?

Bonnie is not going to have their lights on due to the child being an epileptic.

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0: the white collar beyond 6th Avenue here, but
1: copy, and that registration comes back to a Timothy Farrell P.O. Box out of Sophia on a 2010 Nissan Altima.
2: Was this patient actively seizing, or did they have a seizure?
3: Sir, we were advised third party by Army Control that the patient had been seizing. We weren't notified if they were in an active seizure.

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0: larceny call at 622 Johnstown Road, Little General. Female got money out of the ATM, left her card machine. When she returned, it was gone. Complainant and son in law are on scene.
1: Copy, Patrol 47 is going to be responsible for all calls tonight.

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0: Sir, we're going to be clear with the refusal. 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

0: did you have traffic?
1: I have a call coming in 5400 block Robert Seabird Drive in front of Crossroads Mall and City National Bank there in Bradley. Caller advised that silver Ford SUV came off the hill there in front of the bank through the bushes, through the culvert. It's heavily damaged now on Robert Seabird Drive. Male subjects injured. We do have EMS and fire dispatch that way.

0: 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Station 183, Major 6392. Respond 5400 block Robert Super Drive in Bradley for a MVA unknown of injury. Repeating 6392, Station 103. Respond 5400 block Robert Super Drive in Bradley at 2042.
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1: One, two, seven, control.

of Maple Fork Road, Maple Fork Color. 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

0: burglar alarm for a...
1: The address that was called in is going to be the complainant's address. The address where it's occurring is directly across the street.

0: Angeles.
1: 10-3,
0: Los Angeles. 10-3, hang up calls, couple of overdoses at 1882 Maple Fork. The last call we had come in was a false call from a Faye Childress back at the beginning of the month.

0: until we can find him. He's being a nuisance. They said he was skating around the trailer park here too, so let's see if we can find him in our area.
1: Copy. I may just ride around over there, try to flush him out to the road where we can get him.
0: Alright, yeah, ride through there and see if you see him. I'm gonna ride up here and see if I can find where I told him he stays.
2: Seven.
1: You can clear that water stand if I hadn't already advised.
2: Copy.
3: Bravo.
4: I'm headed that way. I'm coming from Raleigh Ridge.

0: problem.
1: Okay. Will you get the tag number off of it, run it, and see what comes back?

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1: Copy.

0: 9-3 control. Do you need the return?
1: Yeah, if you don't mind.
0: Comes back to a 99 Ford Explorer, expiration 1026, registered to a Caleb Farley out of Sophia.
1: Too far behind it. Make us a card for a suspicious vehicle in the 1400 block of Dan's Highway and add that to it.
0: Copy.

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0: contact sick?
1: I'll head to that MBA at 164.
0: Copy. She advised she had passed the Beaver exit but had not made it to the Grandview exit yet. She should be in a white Nissan Kick and a confluence for her now.
1: Job.
0: Proper unsafe equipment.

Charles 6309.

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0: It's gonna be Clan's job, Tom.
1: Copy.
0: Control to all units. I have a flight in progress, 1213 South Kanawha Street, Beckley.
1: 47 en route.
0: Copy.

0: 127.
1: We got the vehicle out of the roadway. Glenn's has that. I'm going to be busy a minute to figure out how he got to where he was.
0: Copy. We were able to get the camera right there to play back. There, it is on there and up at the top.
1: What time did it hit there on the camera?
0: 20:35. He sits there for a couple minutes before, and then it slowly starts creeping forward. It goes around the edge and then off through the bushes.
2: Roadway is going to be clear. 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

0: Valley General. 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
1: He started moving from behind the sign about 20:35. There were subjects behind Michael's next door arguing. The subjects are in a white van.
0: Copy.
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0: control 156. 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Just keep me advised.
1: Copy. My partner's trying to get them back on the line.
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elevator 626 to respond to 271 Tollytown Road in Tollytown for a 58-year-old female who's fallen, unable to get up. Repeating, elevator 626 to respond to 271 Tollytown Road in Tollytown, 2134.

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1: Roger. 43. Are you secure?
0: Yeah, go ahead.
1: He has active KPS for prohibited person in possession of a firearm.

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1: Good.
0: I've got a vagrant called 523 Temple Street. Caller resides in North Carolina, unable to respond. Neighbor called her and stated that there was a four-door black sedan and a gold sedan, unknown number of subjects, in front of the house. The house has been broken into before. Neighbor left her information. She's at 527 Temple Street, and caller is requesting a public service.
1: Copy.

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0: Show me clear the call, Academy. Show me en route to Walmart. I'll advise if I need a number.
1: Copy.
2: Yeah.
1: The only history we have at that address was medical calls in 24 and 22.

somebody on scene there. They're advising there's somebody there in the 1700 block of North Sandridge Road that has something going on. We're trying to get further.

0: Thompson, 911 of 89.
1: Number and we're going to try to call her.
2: Vehicle, you need to move that. I'm in route.

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Have a request to speak to officers 155 Warden Street, Callaway Heights. Caller advised about a month ago she, a male subject, attempted to sexually assault her. He's messaging her again. She's requesting to speak to an officer.

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She's really having just fine. Copy.

0: make contact with the female in the vehicle, it's going to voicemail. Caller advised that they had just left PAC and were heading home there to Naoma. Last spoke to them there, North Sam Ranch area near the quarry. Possibly has a Bigfoot sticker on the back of the Subaru.
1: Did they say she was still mobile or if she had pulled off or anything?
0: They weren't able to make contact back with her. When they initially spoke to her, she was not mobile, and they're not sure now.
1: If

0: first one on the scene for a female having chest pains repeating. 601 respond, Walmart Bentley, off North Island Howard Drive. Chest pain call 2151 Spruce Tower.
1: Control 21.
2: 221.
1: You have EMS in route to my location here at 11 in the LP office.
3: Control 243.
2: 243.
3: Be right there, sir. Today at this mail. I'm in route to SRJ at this mail.
2: Copy.
3: Records 243.
4: Go ahead.
3: Hey, I'll be here. Can you fax that KKS over?
4: Copy.
2: 243 control.
3: Good.
2: I've attempted to call animal control 2 times, no answer.

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2: 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Are they going to be inside?
1: Copy, LP officer.

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1: 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You can shout that NBA to me.
0: Copy. She's pulled into the Court City Post Office.

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0: Sean.
1: Good.
0: How about call command 1334 Maple Fork Road, Maple Fork? Male emotional call. Have a female under the influence of Ambien making threats to harm herself. The complainant did have to take a firearm from her. We do have EMS dispatch. They're also requesting law enforcement.
1: 10-4, can you fax that over to the office?

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1: Excellent, Chief.
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0: Combo call coming in, 251 Prudential Drive, there in Wickham. Caller advised their grandfather, Timothy Brooks, is refusing to give their grandmother, Diana Brooks, her car keys back. She's needing to go pick up her grandson. Male's arguing with her, refusing to give the keys back. Vehicle's in her name, and male has health conditions and shouldn't be driving. They're requesting to speak to law enforcement.

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0: You advise 135437 Alpha.
1: Yes,
0: comes back on a 04 unknown maker model, expiration 128, registered to a David Hubbard out of Beckley.
1: Yeah. You're calling Beaver. All right, red.
0: One, three, five. I was only able to copy Beaver in red.

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1: Clear it's off.
0: Copy.
2: We're busy out of county.
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Repeating, 634 respond to Integrate Syndrome in Beaver, room 200 at the courtyard, 2238. Three star.

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affirmative. It's going to be 202 Harley Avenue, Bankley, having a 22-year-old.

0: 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I'm stopping Delta 3905, 4 Alpha, Bailey Avenue.
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0: 135 control. 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
0: One-3-5, control, it's come back, expired registration 326. Registered the same person, Don Lambert, on a Mercedes, possibly.
1: I come back to a Mercury, agreed.
0: It may be a Mercury, sir, I apologize.
1: Yes.
0: The registration that should be on that. Copy, I'll just attach to the car.

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1: Copy direct.

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0: I have a dredge complaint. The caller was stating that she was en route to the city police, stated that she was being threatened by a subject, saying that when she went back to her residence that they were going to assault her. 63-year-old female, Pamela Todorovich. Break. Carla was currently on Johnson Road about a minute ago and secured a pullover, joined to the police department. We have her on the line currently and she's pulling into the police station.
1: Copy.
0: Are you there, your PD?
1: Yes, I'm here.
0: Copy. She's outside in her vehicle.

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1: 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See, their grandmother lives at 183 Caldwell and their grandfather lives at 186.
0: Copy, 7
1: Copy, 22.

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0: driving Beckley, still calling, showing a big burglar alarm, rear motion warehouse, showing the same zones.
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3: Olin, comes back to Mark Wesley Bolin. 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
1: Control, 141.
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5: Wondering your headquarters.
6: Yes, sir, Bob.
5: 15 are negative. Orleans expired. NCIC is negative.
6: Bob, you said a bitch call back.
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1: 221.
0: Right, 221.
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0: 156.
1: You can sign that Vega and call to me. I'm heading that way.
0: Copy. Eva said they're running two generators and constantly in and out. She believes there's about 10 people there now.

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1: No, it's not.

0: 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They advised they had a manually triggered alarm in a vehicle. Speaking about address, they've attempted to call, but no response.
1: In county, you can check me now.
0: Copy, 2344.
1: 837, were you able to call Prudential Drive? Prudential showed you on it.

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1: Hey, do me a favor, try to run this West Virginia ID. Indigo, 192162.
0: Contact expired.
1: Yeah, it's fine. Go ahead and send me a picture of that, please.

0: I'm in Bichon 135. Is that house across from 138 supposed to be my wife?
1: Copy. Let me out.
0: Copy.
1: Control 137, need you run Delta, correction, Oscar 19294 Alpha. Oscar 19294 Alpha.

That's Oscar 19294 Alpha. Comes back to us, Stephen Yancey, Crawford Street, Buckley, on a 2013 BMW, showing expiration 10 of 25, also showing status of no insurance.

23. I have a report of a suspicious person at the Marathon, 484 3rd Avenue, Little General. The caller buzzer is a black male with red shorts. He's sitting at the corner of the building, and he's harassing females when they come into the parking lot. He's on the side where Rena Center is. Caller buzz, he made her feel very uncomfortable and appears to be under the influence.

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0: Ashley Cooker, Jessica Meadows off Locust Street in Beckley. 2009 Dodge Nitro, expires 6 of 27, negative NCIC.
1: What were the names on that again?
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0: 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She's 5 in the east. 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

0: probably close by.
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1: Right here off of Ryland Road. It's a pretty big building.

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1: Hey, you checked your Bolivian 15s. It's going to be on Alabama OL. Sorry, 838-7680. 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
0: 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Did you check NCIC?

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0: 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He is one of her probation violations, but no extradition.

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0: You could check your mapping Woodlawn Avenue 300 block down at the bottom where the alleyway is. On the left, you'll see a driveway that runs back a little bit. You can get a building number.

0: towards Bellevue Avenue or on the other side?
1: It's going to be 300 block after you pass Bellevue down your left. Almost at the bottom, you'll see an alleyway that cuts all the way to Heber Street. It's going to be the building directly before that.

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to 36.

0: runs Cross Street and Hartley Avenue. We did have one of the county units there on scene in the area. Is a female and a male walking towards Eisenhower on Hartley. Female was seen wearing a black shirt and shorts. Subjects were arguing.
1: Control 217.

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1: Sounds good. Should be clear.
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1: Then it's got to be secure.

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0: Copy. She's unable to do anything. She's in the floor.

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1: The first is going to be Mary Collins, 622 of 80. Break. 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

0: guys called in. They're needing ALS backup from Mullins for a 74-year-old female with chest pain, arm numbness.
1: Back on the Jan care unit or a staff unit.
0: Stat 20.
1: 10-4, we're coming across 305 right now.
0: 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They were coming up the coal fields near Slab Fork. 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

claim it was a 15-year-old female. She stated that her mother's boyfriend threw paper and water at an infant and has been physical with the mother tonight. 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
0: Copy.

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Yes, I checked out. When they went to his vehicle, they noticed that somebody had struck his vehicle and busted the taillight out. They're requesting a medical report.

for?

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0: general, male, unresponsive, not breathing. 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
1: I'm standing here with the truck. I'm spoken off the staff here. We don't know where the plane went. Can you give them a call? See where they're at?
0: I'm sure.

0: 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It was an employee that called this in to us for John Marshall, but they're not answering.
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Central, pager 634, pager 634, respond to 130, Bessie Lane in Shady Spring. Disoriented call, 18-year-old male, confused, possible overdose on clonidine. Repeat 634, respond to 130, Bessie Lane in Shady Spring, disoriented 707.

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Control, pager 675, pager 675. 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Repeat 675. Respond to 130 Bessie Lane in Shady Spring. Possible overdose, 18-year-old male, very confused and disoriented. 710.

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0: 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A student in the cafeteria that is getting CPR. He is now conscious. 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
1: We copy. 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
1: Copy. If he's back conscious, be an EMS call. So it's clear.
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0: 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Show me busy on bike patrol. Could you also let the water company know where Old Mill Road meets White Stick? Right at the Beckley Mascot line. Appears to be a water leak. There's water coming up out of the road on Old Mill. Copy.
1: Headquarters.
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Copy.

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1: I can't check for rotation since Cat's down. 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
1: 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EMS wasn't needed. We're going to be continuing on to our company traffic. 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
0: 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That's about it.
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construction or property complaint at 112 Wilkes Avenue in Beckley. Caller writes that they went to get into their vehicle and its rear windshield has been shattered.

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1: 120.
0: 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Steam clears.
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0: 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What's the time on that tow truck?
1: It's two guys. We called them, they advised they would be en route. We don't have any TA.
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Respond to the 300 block of Scott Ridge Road in Beaver. Single vehicle MVA, unknown of injuries. Repeat, 634, station 102. Respond to the 300 block of Scott Ridge Road in Beaver for a single vehicle, front end damage, unknown of injuries. 0900.

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2: Yeah, that's ridiculous.
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1: Copy that, thank you.

0: 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You can go ahead and clear it. Let us know if you have any other calls.
1: Copy.
2: Well, still did so earlier today, was beating on his door saying she wants him to get out, but he has nowhere else to go. He's wanting to speak with law enforcement.
1: Copy.

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1: Yes.
0: Be advised, this male does have a foreign accent. It's very hard to understand. He's going to be waiting in the alleyway, apartment 4.
1: Copy.
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1: 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I'm clear. 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
2: Seen the male strike the female, they had left, they came back without a juvenile, and now they're in the apartment. Sounds like there's a disturbance or domestic going on to some.
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1: First one will be Crystal Page 7791. 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
2: However, he's on the phone with a video chat. I'll call back complaining.

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2: 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I can grab that burglar alarm, sir.
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4: 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You can clear me off that welfare check card, the apartments, and give me two extra patrols, one for Prosperity Road and the other for Crossroads Mall.

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1: 273, we got a parking complaint at 204 Main Street in Beckley. 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Caller buzzer, they're taking up two spaces. 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

0: 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There is foil in the room. 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
1: Central Avenue, stand by. Coming. 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

0: law enforcement at Go Mart on Eisenhower 708 South Eisenhower Drive. Caller is requesting to file a report of us. They've had a couple subjects coming in there three times now. They're getting high in the bathroom and using foul language with the workers. They have a registration for the vehicle. It's ran and added to the card. This occurred 2 days ago. Actually, the registration's not on file, sir.
1: Copy. 211, copy.
2: Yeah, let's go talk to them. There's nothing to report.
1: Copy.
3: Control, 241.
0: 241.

0: blue hat, white pants, jacket, sitting on the side of the building. They both see his trespassing. She has trespassing signs all around the building. They're both law enforcement.
1: Copy. You guys show me in the area.
0: Copy. 216. Yeah.
2: Yeah. 147.
3: You can show me.
1: Keep my flight patrol open, but stop me in other cars for a special assignment. I'll be out of St. Francis DeSales School.
0: Copy.
1: Did you check Mr. Lewis earlier?
4: I spoke with Ms. Formley. Clear this.

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Sir, you start a car for a follow-up. Yeah, 1054 Midway Road, Midway Scrap for a burglary wrong. 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

0: 124 Berkeley Crossing, Offerman. 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
2: Yeah, if you're busy on my fourth now, run by.
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0: 553 Control.
1: Good, got a request for a public service in reference to a custody complaint, Oak Creek Street, McArthur. She's wanting a phone call only.
0: Copy that. I'll give her a call.
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2: Can you start my service card for a special detail? And can you list in the notes the address? Just let me know when you're ready.

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0: confirms, no answer. I left a message for her. She calls back in, I'll talk to her.
1: Copy. When she called in on 911, it was shown as a deactivated number, and I did tell her that she may not be able to get phone calls, and if she doesn't hear from you in about 30 minutes, to call back.
0: Copy that. If she calls back in, I'll go see her in person or something like that. You can clear this number for now.
1: Copy.

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1: Make a note on this follow-up card. 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We'll clear this.

0: 31 control.
1: Good.
0: I'm an MVA private lot at the Walmart in Beckley. The caller was there in front of the large Walmart sign. She goes that a red Trans Am hit her vehicle and did damage to her gray SUV. The driver of the red Trans Am is in the store. She's been there for about an hour waiting on them to come out, and they haven't. Callers requesting in law enforcement to file a report for the damage.
1: 10-4.

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Hospital, Pager 610, Pager 610, or on the 304 Temple Street in Beckley. 73-year-old female has fallen. Repeat 610, respond to 304 Temple Street in Beckley for a false call. 1129.

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of your previous in-service.

need a return. Just a 10-inch Western registration. Looks like it's Whiskey over Oscar 3275.

Pager 634, Pager 634. Respond to 126 Swan Lane in Daniels, 84-year-old female, sick to her stomach and high BP. Repeat 634, respond to 126 Swan Lane in Daniels for a sick call, 1148.

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1: Sure.
0: Can you send me a service number for a welfare check? I'm out on a female lady on the grass here at the intersection of Raglan Road and Eisenhower. Copy, checking in CIC on a individual here prepared. Go ahead, sir. First name's gonna be Mary. Middle name is Ellen. Last name is Travers. That's Tango Romeo Alpha. Victor Echo Romeo Sierra. 10/21/58.

Control, pager 634, pager 634, respond to 126 Swan Lane and Daniels for 84-year-old female, sick, repeat, 634, respond to 126 Swan Lane and Daniels for a sick call.

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0: to. 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She reported that to me 2 days ago. I'll call her and see what she needs.
1: A copy, sir.
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1: Go ahead.
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1: Okay, well, thank you.

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1: Hey, firm. Should be 1 X-ray Alpha 809 out of West Virginia.
0: One 5-3 control.
1: Good.
0: That's not coming back on file.
1: Copy that. Stand by for coach stuff.

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0: 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S9, go ahead, shall we clear? That's all.
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0: Copy. 149, did you want it with report or SNR? SNR, sir. Thank you.
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0: Over, go ahead.
1: Got a West Virginia hole in for you. It's going to be Foxtrot 774792. Just check 15 and validity clear.
0: Tempor, that VIN is not coming back. It's saying it does not conform.
1: Yeah, I'm

headquarters, 1-3. I've got that van for you. Try again. It's going to be 1-Foxtrot Tango Echo Sima. It's going to be, starting again, it's going to be 1-Foxtrot Tango Echo Foxtrot 1-4 Yankee 0 Tango Lima.

Hotel 22.

0: Alpha. Driver's valid, 0 points, 15s are negative.
1: Yeah, I'll do that, thank you.
2: UVA without Florida injuries, 100 block Northwestern Avenue in Bankley. It's going to be a red Chrysler Pacifica and a red Outlander hatchback.
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0: 1 Ritter Drive. Caller advised that she's got a DVP between her and her husband, and she found out that her husband has been stalking her via Facebook on an old cell phone that he wasn't supposed to have. Break. Caller is requesting.
1: It's the nursing home.
0: Affirmative.
1: Copy that. Is she a resident or is she an employee there?
0: She didn't advise. Caller stated she's been staying in her car there since he threw her out.
1: Okay, 10-4.

Alpha Fam here, Jeff.

0: guys whenever you're ready. I've got one. The first one's going to be a temp tag.
1: Go ahead.
0: Both of them are going to be out of West Virginia. First one's 934144. Break. 2 Zulu Papa 365. Just attach them. I've got 2 OLNs whenever you're ready.
1: Go ahead.
0: First one is both out of West Virginia. Foxtrot 812600. 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
3: I'm 19 headquarters.
1: Go ahead.
3: Everything's been served. Some of it was served by the court. July or the 26th, and it's on Stephanie.
1: Do you advise Stephanie's going to be the respondent or the petitioner?
3: She's the respondent. Everything was on her. The expiration.

Regional, Pager 602. Pager 602, responded to a 2 Clyde Street backlight for a 51-year-old male, vomiting blood. Bowel movements have blood in them. Repeating, Pager 602, responded to a 2 Clyde Street in backlight, 1250.

and chest pains. They've onset started this morning.

0: Major 612, respond to 111 Greenbrier Road in Daniels for a 79-year-old male cancer patient unable to get out of bed, repeating pager 612. Respond 111 Greenbrier Road in Daniels, 1254.
1: Charles, 602.
0: 602.
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1: On this same car that's on Crab Orchard Ave, go and show Roxanna Owens, sir, and clear it. Send it to me for a report, please.
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0: Sorry.
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0: Josh.
1: Yes, sir, you can go ahead and sign that 911 hang up to me. Hi, down there.
0: Copy.

copy of the phone. Be well, reference a reckless driver, 100 Buffalo Bolt Road in Glendale and Frakes. All units, be well for a blue Mitsubishi Outlander, North Carolina registration, 99 Charlie, Yankee, November. Bypassing the DOH going towards Wyoming County, speeding and past four coal trucks and almost hit someone head on. All units, be well, 1309.

0: 13-year-old juvenile, didn't have any parents home with him. He advised it was an accident. Everything was okay.
1: Copy. Very clear. Press up.

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0: 149. 149.
1: Yes, sir, you can go ahead and sign that accident to me. I'm heading that way.
0: Copy.
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3: Spring it. Glade for a golf cart accident, had a golf cart roll over on a 15-year-old, have another juvenile with road rash, repeating, pager 610, pager 601, respond 400 block, Forest Haven Drive, Shady Spring, 1314.
0: 610.
3: 610, go ahead.
0: McCoffey, we're on it.
3: Copy, 601, go ahead.
0: 601, responding.
3: Copy. One of the juveniles has a golf cart rollover on him. They have got him out. The 14-year-old has a road rash. It's not really bleeding. No obvious deformities on either juvenile.
0: 610, copy. 601.
3: 61. Control 626. 626. Can we load a transport, Raleigh?

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1: Good.
0: 601, we've had another truck that's going to be closer come up with us. You can disregard 610. Continue responding.
1: Copy that. Foreign service. 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
0: Are there any route designations for any of the streets or roadways out there, gladers, all that, just private?

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1: Yeah, you can.

I will be able to

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1: I'm 04, apologizing. 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
0: 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So you can go ahead and clear this. I'm going to push

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1: 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It's going to be West Virginia. Alpha, Uniform, Delta, Delta, Echo, Yankee. We're going to be in the parking lot here at McDonald's at the Pleasant.
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0: 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Respond for a structure fire, 117 Essex Court in Crab Orchard. 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Respond for a mobile home structure fire, 1409, 117 Essex Court in Crab Orchard on Tams Tower.
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0: 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Flames in the back. There are three dogs, lizards, snakes, rabbits inside of the residence. All the people were outside. Someone is trying to get back into the residence.

0: 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Repeating station 120. Respond 117 at 6 Court in Crab Orchard for a structure fire. Bentley Tower, 2nd 10, 1411.
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0: Robert Seabury Drive at Davina Dialysis in Beckley. Caller advises their subjects that are hanging out near the dumpsters, going over to Dollar General, and then being near the benches. One subject was last seen wearing a red shirt, no weapons, possibly under the influence.
1: Copy. Is this an employee of any of the businesses in that complex?
0: They wanted to remain anonymous. They did not advise.
1: Copy.
2: Caledonia Street in Flanor. 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I don't know if they took anything. Stated that the male left it open and messed with it. He was going towards the Goblet Hill, unknown weapons.

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1: 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So 149, show me out.
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1: Control 115, 150. You want to talk to that coffee? Fire suppression underway. Notified Beckley Water. We're going to be boiling water off the hydrant system on Glenview Road. They need to get somebody out to help the pressure on the pumps.

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1: Copy. I'm going to park off away from the tankers here so we can get tankers in and out.
0: Okay. The tankers should be able to, where Soviary's tankers sit, they should be able to make a right and go right back down the hill when they're empty into a shuttle.
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0: All units operating inside, there's still supposed to be one dog in there if we can keep an eye for it. Small dog, black in color.

0: found the vehicle. It was a white Nissan Altima. 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It was a biracial female with purple and red hair. The caller confronted them and told them to be nicer. The other vehicle drove away. Registration is 87 Echo 656. Unknown direction of travel, 4 minute time delay.
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0: control, pager 621, respond at 519 Southern Street in Crab Orchard, 37-year-old female with chest pain, repeating respond at 519 Southern Street in Crab Orchard, 1438, 16 good.
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Fire department on scene requesting a 20 mesh unit for one patient. Responding to 7000 block of Harper Road in Glen Daniel at 1449.

0: 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Currently out on the structure fire. Crab Orchard, repeat. Station 102 needs to be on automatic roll for Station 105's area. Who's currently out on a structure fire in Crab Orchard at 1450.
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1: Good copy. Thank you.
3: Stay close to one control. You can do one on safe.
4: Copy. Break. Essex Fort.
3: Yeah, I see.
4: Copy. 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Essex Fort. 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
3: Control.
4: We've had Red Cross call in requesting to know if they're going to be needed there.
3: I'll advise.
5: You can ascertain from them if they want to stay at their station, that's fine. If they want to move up to our station too, let me know. I'll call in and give you the door code. So, give them.
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0: good.
1: Dave, I say are going to move up to your seating, too.
0: Copy. I'll call in there and get the door open.
1: Copy. Thank you. 1211, go ahead.
2: 5501.
0: Go ahead for 1150.
2: Has he any luck locating that property owner, dog owner?
0: Negative. Cannot find him at this time.
3: Level of Raleigh control.
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1: Okay, 10-4. 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

0: 149.
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0: Yes, sir, all of the fire is out, contained. Fire department's going to take over the scene. They have AEP en route to shut off power to this residence. You should be clear.
2: Control, were you able to determine the ETA on AEP?
0: I believe there are a couple cars in front of me. It looks like a service truck, AEP truck in front of me. And I threw a bunch of breakers back there. I may have cut more than her power off.
2: Okay.

11:50 in control, that is an AED truck right in front of me. 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

0: it's on TV. Complainant was walking by the post office, and a male cut her in her genital area. She's bleeding heavily. Brain. Copy that. That's a correction. Not bleeding heavily. She is advising she didn't see the knife. Suspect is a black male. Last seen wearing a white T-shirt. Pants. Male lives at 104 Kirk Street. Roy Berry, suspect.
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3: Good.
2: Will you check Scotty Wright? Also, will you look back and see if there's been any red Honda dirt bikes stolen in the last few days?

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1: So we haven't ascertained that yet. We advised earlier we would notify Red Cross all pertinent information when we get it.
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2: 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What's Bruce run off of?
0: Runs off White Street, off the main street, right there, across from the fire department, 119.
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1: Toward where South Hill is, the street, you take the next left if you're coming from South Hill or North Hill. Take that left back over towards the main side of White Stick. You'll see Spruce on your left.
0: Okay,
1: directly across from the map, Scott. Tell me.

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0: I've already contacted Wyoming County and canceled 200. Appreciate it.
1: Copy that. Thanks, sir.
2: Yes, sir. We've been cleared for fire department. One refusal obtained. Remaining busy.
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0: 16.
1: I'm on a traffic stop. It's a Grand Collar Honda four-door passenger car, West Virginia 551 840 Alpha, Woodrow Wilson Road at the bypass.

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0: that call then, 634.
1: Copy that. The 1601 responds. 715 North Canal Street, apartment 3, Beckley. Abdominal pain call, repeating. 601 responds. 715 North Canal Street, apartment 3, at 1528.

serve a PSO. I'll be in route 8600, clear 4.

0: all black SUV hatchback. 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
1: Copy that. I'm almost to Kirk.
2: Just make sure that VIN's attached to the suspicious person card. You can clear that one out. I'll be en route to DD for the warrant.
3: Copy.
1: Yes, sir.
0: It's a blue and collar tag. I don't know. 053 Bravo, Oscar Yankee Bravo, Woodrow Wilson Road.

0: call control, go ahead.
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0: Yes, sir. I was just going to

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1: Okay, 10-4. 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
0: Because I should have cleared that location, search the area, Parrish and Spruce Street. 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
0: Fire has been extinguished. 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We'll show 112 units clear. 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
0: 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This is Bravo over Echo 7011. We're Robert Seabird Drive, northbound, just before the VA entrance.
1: Copy.
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It's going to be a Subaru and a truck.

Lane, 229 Cloud Street, Beckley, requesting a public service only. Say that his neighbor keeps parking a white Nissan Armada in front of his residence on the street. He is requesting information on the regulations.

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1: Copy it. We've got Mr. Barry here, and it's not going to match whatsoever. He's nowhere near a teenager.
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1: Are you on the South Eisenhower Drive?
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1: Copy. It's going to be 26 Bravo 19398.
2: 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Thank you.
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1: Yeah, go and clear this now, please.
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2: Control Command 1.
0: Command 1.
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0: We're going to be clear. The nameless is only back in service B.
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0: 3, control.
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0: The mother made entry into the house. There's a disturbance.
1: Copy that. I'm just stepping it up.
2: Call that complainant back on to check the welfare advisor. I'll run out there and check when I get done. I'm going to assist 153.
3: 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I'll go down there with
2: 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Okay, 10-4.
1: Phone advisor already in that way.
3: Copy, and I'll cover up the rear.
0: Who's taking the check for welfare?
3: 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You can sign check welfare 149.

0: still attending.
1: Control, there is a property maintenance group on scene here of what otherwise is a vacant home. They were working in the basement and accidentally set off the fire alarm. We cannot reset the alarm because we do not have a code, but everything's fine. They'll cut the power before they leave, but all fire

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1: Copy, thank you.
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Andrea Fluids, Crawford Street, Garden Terrace, and Beckley. 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

0: residents, be on the lookout for a red Dodge Charger Hellcat with a temp tag last seen speeding down Maplewood, South Kanawha, and South Fayette. While on the line, caller advised going from Thornton Street towards South Fayette. All units, be on the lookout, 1632.
1: Already checked Lawrence on her. She's negative.
2: Fantastic. Ready. Control. 127.
1: 127.
2: Go ahead and roll EMS to my location. The anxiety has got the best of her today.
1: Copy. The license has shown no suspensions to that female. Shown valid.
2: Can you give me the number and the state it's through, please?
1: South Carolina, it's going to be 101-399-487.
2: 101-399-487.
1: Correct.
2: So you can disregard, I'm into the game.
1: Copy.
2: Control 127, also send me a tow truck, please.

0: you the line of public service. You mean I checked the welfare? I was already there. I just showed up the location. Copy that complaint and approve that check to welfare went into public service as well. Copy that, I'll give them public service. Confirming, yes, North. Yes, sir. Copy.
1: Control 147.
0: 147.
1: You can show me out. Do you know who my complaint is?
0: It's going to be a Cindy Harden subject.
2: Control, hold off.

0: if the victim was still on scene?
1: They say that the assaulting male person. Stand by.
2: Control 627.
3: 627.
2: 627 would be busy out of county.
3: Copy, 1636. Units, be on the lookout for a 2026 Honda CRF3, red in color, last seen in the area of South Railroad and City Avenue in Beckley, possibly going to be driven by a Scotty Wright brake. It's going to be a black male, last seen wearing with no shirt, black pants. If located, contact 241 with Beckley City. All units, be on the lookout. 1637.
0: You can disregard calling that complaint. I'm going to talk to some people in the store.
1: Copy. That complaint's phone number went straight to voicemail.
0: Okay, 10-4. I don't think anybody's on scene anymore. I think they know something about it in the store.
1: Copy. 4-4-9.

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1: They were coming from Raleigh General.

off duty.

0: Frank 245 Control. Offer a check request at Ward Park in Beckley. I was advising that there's a white male, I assume wearing gray pants, black jacket with orange stripes on it. He's laying on one of the benches near the waterfall. He had a lot of drug paraphernalia on the ground, no weapons visible.
1: Okay. Marty, I guess I'll roll out there.

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1: 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It's tight, and just go ahead and do an extra patrol of the lake here while you're out here.
0: 10-4.
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3: Copy, want me to keep you on that card still?
4: Hey, can you claim me for that? Just give me one for extra patrol. I was busy on that.

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1: That's vehicle, that's clear.
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0: Copy.
1: Also, can you give me an update on Speedy, please? I got traffic tied up.
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2: 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Sir, you can be in control for Lake Stevens. I'll be in this area. Just let me know if you have any calls from out.

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1: ACN Tech, 1200 block, Harper Road in Bentley, just up from Muir Avenue and Sunrise Avenue. It's possibly going to be an iPhone. 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
0: Calling. 41, I just drove through there and I didn't see anything.

0: 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I'll let you know location.
1: Coffee.

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I'm going to go up to Dover right now, and then I will

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0: Yes, ma'am, you can go ahead and clear this. 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
1: Yes,
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0: Charlie Control, Pedro 602-602. Respond to 135 Dickinson Avenue in Pleasant Hills. 81-year-old female heart patient. Body feels like it's going to cave in, having rapid heart rate since yesterday. Appearance front of 135 Dickinson Avenue in Pleasant Hills at 7231.
1: Control 602.
0: 602.
1: Control 602, we copy your traffic. I'm sorry, we copy your tones. Can you repeat your traffic?
0: 135 Dickinson Avenue in Pleasant Hills. It's a 80-year-old female with rapid heart rate.

joining New River Town Center at Valley College. We were able to reach a call out. She's advising she has a 5-minute ETA in a green Bronco, wanting to meet law enforcement.

0: Ma'am, do you have first responders en route to this call?
1: That's Matt Scott's area, and they don't have first responders.
0: Copy that, ma'am. Thank you.
1: You're welcome.
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1: 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I know what it comes back to.
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0: Control, Pager 635, Pager 635. Respond to 1909 Harbor Road at the Smart Hotel, room 215 for a 53-year-old female, difficulty breathing, AFib, repeating, Pager 635. 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
0: 635.
1: We call it times. What apartment number is it?
0: 215 215.
1: Okay.
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1: Yeah, stand by.

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0: control.
1: Yeah.
0: I've got an assault call at 2121 Bolt Road in Bolt. Juvenile came from next door and assaulted complainant's daughter. Daughter's not injured, just upset. No EMS needed. Requesting law enforcement to file report.

0: Revisem.
1: Copy, can you have one? 5A, bald, light brown American across the top of his chest. Say that last seen at 1500 on 7th through the 15th. When they complained and dropped the mail off under the interstate bridge, break. The mail has not showed up for work and has not been back in the area. The caller is currently at work at McDonald's on Bird Drive near O'Reilly's break. The mail is originally from Fayette County. And he's only been here for 10 days and supposed to be living with the complainant and requesting a fire report.

0: Are they any relation to us?
1: Negative, absolutely. They were just coworkers.
0: 142, you can give them a call, but it has to be a family member.
1: Disregard, the caller's the mother of that subject.

0: 56 control. Just keep you advised, we have that second party involved call in, state that's a 15-year-old female, had a possibly head injury, crushing hand injury, stated that it was a 15 and 14-year-old daughters that was, have been trying to fight for 2 days now.
1: Job.

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1: 10-4.
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0: 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Respond to 2103 Bolt Road Bolt for a 15-year-old female, possible hand injury. Repeating, Peter 681. Respond to 2103 Bolt Road Bolt for a 15-year-old female, possible hand injury, 1811.
1: Control, 681.
0: 681.
1: Copy, 10 for being around.
0: Copy. This juvenile was involved in an altercation with some other juveniles at a neighboring address. We do have law enforcement dispatched.
1: Copy.

success.

0: County for an ALS backup. They have Mullins coming up with a 30-year-old male that was involved in an ATV crash, and we're requesting ALS. They're on the requesting to meet on the coal fields.
1: Copy. Do you have any updates on that ATV crash?
0: It's a 30-year-old male, head and neck pain, in and out of consciousness, right ear partially detached.
1: Copy.
0: They're coming across Herndon Mountain, headed towards the coal fields.

0: on 5-3.
1: You can go ahead and shut me off, Judy. Yeah, well, good night.
0: Good night, copy.
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0: Control, pager 6392, pager 6392. Respond to 2103, bolt road and bolt for a 15-year-old female, possible hand injury. Repeating, pager 6392, respond to 2103, bolt road and bolt, 1821.
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0: Copy. Juvenile was involved in an altercation with another juvenile at a nearby residence. We do also have law enforcement dispatch. We initially had 681 going to this, but I diverted them to an ALS call.
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0: Hey, we're going to switch over to Wyoming County and communicate with them on there. We'll let you know once we meet up with them.

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0: Patrol to all units. I have a priority one domestic on Maple Fork. $229 Carlos Drive on Maple Fork. Subjects are separated currently.
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2: 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You going home.
1: Hey, bye.

0: 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I respond to 759 4 H Lake Road in Daniels for a 78-year-old male, unconscious, breathing normally, possible vomited, can't wake up, repeating pager 634. Respond to 759 4 H Lake Road in Daniels, 1831.
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1: Copy. It's 27, I'm on the bypass. 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

0: Control Picture 602. It's part of 150 Autumn Lane, Wildwood House Apartments in Beckley. Apartment 6, uniform, 57-year-old male. O2 level is currently in the 70s. Repeating, Pager 602, respond to 150 Autumn Lane, Wildwood House in Beckley. Apartment 6, uniform, 1844.
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2: Ma'am, is this call located at the 4-H camp?
1: Negative. It's going to be on 4-H Lake Road, there between Grandview Road and Ritter Drive. It'll be right across from Ridge Point Circle, next to Withrow Drive.
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It's supposed to be a 42 Bravo 846. Stops will be Bird Drive at the old elevation.

0: 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Can we have the room number again?
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135 Control. Good. I have an attempt to locate the last location known to be the Country Inn and Suites, Beckley. The caller advised the mother of his children relapsed 3 days ago and took their 5 children, possibly with a Dakota Kirby. The female's name is Autumn Mullins. He's not able to locate them at the hotel. It should be in the area or in the Beckley surrounding area, 2010 Ford Flex. They're requesting to speak with law enforcement.

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1: 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They are stating they are having tingling and numbness. Feels like an elephant on their chest. 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
1: 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Stops will be Bird Drive, southbound, just past the Veterans Drive.
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1: Yes, ma'am, on me off duty. Have a good evening.
0: Copy, have a good evening.
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0: Copy, they've come to the left side of the building. That's where the patient will be located.
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0: Neville Street at Ward Park in Begley, complaining about there's a male, why is he wearing an orange shirt, laying on a bench, he does have a backpack with on him, requesting law enforcement to check on him, unnoticed, sleeping or having a medical emergency.
1: Control 42, is that in reference to the same person we got a call on around 4:30-ish?

0: 681. 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
1: Copy 1906.
2: Copy. 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I'll take care of that. You can show me out.

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1: Copy, 1912. I'm not showing you on anything. What's your current number?
0: Control 610, disregard. We're on company traffic. That's my apologies.
1: 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Thank you. 1913.

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have

0: 7 attempted suicide, 949 in Independence Road in Gulf City. Right. 64-year-old male shot himself in the face. His awake and groaning, said,
1: I'll be around.

already occurred. 111 Yuri, Red and Yuri. A man named William, subject, goes by Gator, hit the caller with a beer. He's now at Wendy Milam's residence. He was seen driving a Ford Red F-150 with roll bars, no injuries. Is known to carry a weapon. They're requesting to speak to an officer.

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1: They didn't advise yet, but we have Cold City Fire and two EMS units dispatched.
2: 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I'm getting off Harper Road.

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1: Hey, buddy, just gotta let you know, I've spoke to regional. I went ahead and got a bird in route.
0: Can you repeat?
1: I have spoken with regional, and I have a helicopter en route. LZ is going to be Independence Hospital.
0: Copy that.
1: Copy that, correct.
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0: 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Do a massive head wound. See if you can give me a flight.
3: 621's already got a flight, and they're going to be landing at High School, Independence High School. I'm turning 120.
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0: We're 621. 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
1: 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We'll try to catch you in route. We missed the turn.
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0: 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You just want to stop right there, command.
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0: Right across the railroad tracks, big sign says Vintage Gold Mines. To the left, pull over there.
2: Control, 61's busy, remain busy. Clear, remain busy.
3: 200, block G Street, cross of Green Street and Fred T. Sims, Paris. Engine 1, accident with injury, 200, block G Street, cross of Green Street and Fred T. Sims, Paris, at 1939 hours.
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1: 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It's our report.

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0: 610, I advise medically fire also. We have no description of the patient. It was believed to be right in front of 209 G Street.
1: 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We'll circle back around and check.
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2: Fire department's requesting to see if you're able to get a first name, last name, and date of birth, and we can put it in the card form.
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0: personal, but I've got negative contact with Raleigh General Security or ER if they're not answering.
1: Copy. We're coming up Harper now. Please hold up.
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1: The fire department been able to locate that subject?
0: It's negative, but they cleared the car already.
1: Okay, Ford, go ahead and clear me as well. If you get anything further, just let me know.
0: License is a valid operator, no history. The registration, it comes to break. Charlene Lindsay out of Fulton Avenue in Beckley. It comes back to on a 2022 Volkswagen showing expiration. Break.
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1: We've been around just about every block here in East Beckley. We don't see no signs of him. Spectre bystander said that he went off, kept driving. But we're going to be in service ALS AEMT.
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0: 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We're on scene. 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